0: discuss the entire spectrum of bilateral relations, as well as the regional and global issues of mutual interest. The Belgian Prime Minister arrived in the national capital last night on a 3-day visit to India. Prime Minister De Wever has been accompanied by Belgian Minister of Defence Theo Franken. This is his first visit to India since taking office in February last year. The visiting dignitary will also deliver a keynote address at a Confederation of Indian Industry business event in the context of the India-EU Free Trade Agreement. We have more from a correspondent.
1: India and Belgium share historical ties spanning over 3 centuries. Belgium was among the first European countries to establish diplomatic relations with independent India in September 1947. Belgium is an important economic partner for India in Europe. Bilateral trade reached over $13 billion in 2025-26. Diamond trade, with Antwerp as a major global diamond hub, remains a significant component of bilateral commerce. Belgium is also an important source of investment in India. FDI inflows from Belgium amounted to approximately $4.2 billion between April 2000 and December 2025. Science, technology, and innovation cooperation is an important pillar of the partnership, and India and Belgium have developed cooperation in renewable energy, clean technologies, and sustainability. Defence cooperation is also emerging as an important new dimension of the partnership, reflecting the diversification of bilateral ties into strategic and security-related areas. Suparna Saikia, Akashwani News, Delhi.
0: Prime Minister Narendra Modi has called for sensitizing urban local bodies to the challenges arising from urbanization.

0: including population growth and future water requirements, and suggested organizing similar Chintan Shivirs for urban local bodies. Mr. Modi yesterday chaired the valedictory session of the two-day National Departmental Summit on Water organized by the Ministry of Jal Shakti. He called for greater adoption of water-saving technologies. He also suggested dedicated exhibitions and workshops, including exposure to global best practices, to enable Indian manufacturers and stakeholders to develop and scale efficient solutions. Prime Minister appreciated the intensive two-day deliberations and emphasized that the actionable and time-bound action points emerging from the summit should be pursued through a continuous process of review and learning. Japan credit rating agency JCR has upgraded India's long-term foreign currency and local currency issuer ratings by one notch from BBB positive to A negative, while maintaining the stable outlook. JCR has also raised India's country ceiling by one notch to A. Finance Ministry said that the upgrade reflects India's solid economic growth, the effectiveness of economic policies in strengthening the foundations for growth, and the improved soundness of the financial system. The Ministry said that the upgrade comes against the backdrop of a challenging global environment and underscores the continued strengthening of India's economic fundamentals, supported by sustained growth, effective economic policies, improved fiscal quality, and a stronger financial system. Union Agriculture and Rural Development Minister Shivraj Singh will chair a high-level meeting with banks and State Rural Livelihoods Missions, SRLMs, in Mumbai today. The meeting will focus on doubling the individual enterprise credit portfolio to enhance the average quantum of disbursement to self-help groups. India stepped up its relief operations and flooded Nepal, with New Delhi delivering a fifth tranche of emergency material. India's ambassador to Nepal, in a social media post, shared that the fifth Indian aircraft carrying relief and rescue assistance arrived in the Himalayan nation yesterday. The aircraft carried an 11-member rescue team equipped with specialized tunnel rescue equipment, along with 5.5 tons of essential medicines. The Indian Air Force has carried out several sorties to transport essential supplies to affected areas. India has also offered specialized search and rescue support. Indian teams have been involved in operations around hydropower tunnels and in forensic efforts to identify victims amid the high number of casualties and missing people. India will host the Hyundai World Archery Para Series for the first time at Ahmedabad Sabarmati Riverfront from September 5th to 9th, with over 100 athletes from 20 countries participating. And that is the end of this news bulletin.
1: आकाशवाणी का ये डाल्टनगंज केंद्र है FM 103 मेगाहर्ट्ज़ पर। श्रोताओं, आइए अब आपको जानकारी दे देते हैं शेष कार्यक्रमों के बारे में।

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1: This is Akashvani, the news read by Shagun Chopra. Prime Minister Narendra Modi and Prime Minister of Belgium, Bart De Wever, will hold bilateral talks in New Delhi today. Both leaders will discuss the entire spectrum of bilateral relations as well as regional and global issues of mutual interest. The Belgian Prime Minister arrived in the national capital last night on a three-day visit to India. Prime Minister De Wever is being accompanied by Belgian Minister of Defence Theo Franken. This is his first visit to India since taking office in February last year. The visiting dignitary will also deliver a keynote address at the Confederation of Indian Industry Business event in the context of the India-EU Free Trade Agreement. Prime Minister Narendra Modi has called for sensitizing urban local bodies to the challenges arising from urbanization, including population growth and future water requirements, and suggested organizing similar Shintan Shivirs for urban local bodies. Mr. Modi chaired the valedictory session of the two-day National Departmental Summit on Water, organized by the Ministry of Jal Shakti yesterday. He called for greater adoption of water-saving technologies. ISRO chairman V. Narayanan has said that the EOS-05 Earth Observation Satellite will be launched tomorrow. The satellite is scheduled to lift off at 2:55 a.m. aboard the GSLV F-17 rocket from Satish Dhawan Space Center at Sriharikota. Mr. Narayanan said EOS-05 is a state-of-the-art Earth observation spacecraft and India's first imaging satellite to be placed in geosynchronous orbit.
2: We in ISRO is proud to inform that we are going to have a launch of Earth Observation Satellite 05 using our GSLV vehicle, GSLV F-17, on 4th September, early morning, 2:55 a.m. This is the first satellite, Earth Observation Satellite, which is going to be placed in the GEO platform for advanced Earth observation purpose.
1: He said the mission will further strengthen India's earth observation capabilities and improve the delivery of earth observation services. Fresh flood threat has emerged in northern Odisha as Subarnarekha River continues to swell in Balasore district. The river at Rajghat is flowing well above the danger level, with water released from Galudi barrage in Jharkhand adding to the downstream flow. Flood water has entered several villages in Bhograi and Jaleswar, disrupting road connectivity and affecting normal life. More from our correspondent.
3: The flood situation in northern Odisha remains a concern, with the Subarnarekha River flowing above the danger level at Rajghat in Baleswar. The river touched about 11.5 meters against the danger level of 10.36 meters. Water released from the Guldihi barrage in Jharkhand has added to the downstream flow. 13 gates were opened during the peak discharge, while the latest report says 9 gates are currently open. Flood water has entered several villages in Bhograi, Baliapal and Jaleswar blocks, with road connectivity disrupted in many areas. In Mayurbhanj, the Jalaka and the Subarnarekha rivers are also above the danger levels, while the administration continues to evacuation and relief operations. Prakash Das for Akashvani News, Bhubaneswar.
1: A federal judge has blocked the Trump administration's latest attempt to limit birthright citizenship in the United States. U.S. District Judge Deborah Boardman issued a preliminary injunction after immigrant rights advocates argued that the new order violated the U.S. Constitution. This decision comes shortly after the U.S. Supreme Court ruled on June 30th that Trump's initial 2025 executive order violated the 14th Amendment, which guarantees citizenship to children born